He's got to figure out a way or to go. Instead of moving on ahead, anyway, you come along with the fascinating desert for your bed. How exciting! Such a lush poetic sight. Full of lots of lovely desert with a rare exotic mystery night. How you gonna beat it for a lovely night? Fill to the chant of the rising. How you gonna be about to here's your regular occurrence. Get off with the camel's back. Put your antenna, play your rum hat down with your